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1: Yeah.
0: Good, cause we're gonna ride it all night.
1: Yeah, yeah.
0: All right, we're gonna ride it all night.
1: Yeah.
0: We're gonna do it on the ground.

0: And Joe, when the dice, cause the music is a nice, baby, come on down to the member rock it twice.
1: Yeah.
0: You're gonna do it on your own.

0: your shit is
1: check
0: wet.
1: Check it out, everybody, come on and just dance to the beat.
0: Use it hot, boy, so don't you stop, boy. Come on and take me there, I wanna be your toy.
1: Everybody in the place, just move right now, because we got the sound with the super know-how.
2: Come on, drop that beat.

0: rhythm, drums and the bass, samples and loops, your hands you raise.
1: All the ladies, put your hands up, put your hands up, put your hands up, come on.
0: Come on, everybody, just check it out. Come on.

0: make it hot.
1: Feel me. Damn.
0: You're gonna be mine.
2: From the right.
0: You're gonna be mine.

Yes, here is Lord Titan, yes. DJ on board with own music, own voice, yeah. Freestyle for the peoples in the world, yeah. Come on baby, we twist again. Yes, we see the next generation positive hope, yeah. Come on. Come on and like the music. Yes, you can see the bluebird in the yellow hope of galaxy. You can see all the hope in the heart of the people here. Yeah, come on, see.

0: Yeah, peace and love is for all peoples in the air, in the world, over the world. Yeah, let fly, little bird fly, all peoples flying up. Yes, come on, jump, jump. Yeah, here's the Lord Titan alias Sven Duncan in the Lord Tatum. Yes, come on, let's party twist again. I give you a freestyle from my heart. I give you a freestyle from my brain. I give you my mind. And my is magic is fucking off right and esoteric. Peoples, yes, come on. More hope for the world. More hope for the peoples and the next generation. Yeah, this is the Lord Titan, the bluebird flying man. Yeah, I give you a freestyle, I give you a music, I give you peace and love. Yeah, come on, I give you a hope for social interesting. Yes, yes, yes, the Lord Titan can fly with you. Yeah, the flying bird Lord Titan, Lord Titan, alias Sven Duncan. It's this matches for the world, peace and love and socialis. Yes, socialität. Yeah, come on, you do understand? We are hope for the land. We are hope for the world. We are hope for the peoples, for the children, for the next generation. Yes, yes, yes, and the Lord Titan left the highway with the matches. Give more socialität, give more hope, give more love, give more pieces for all peoples of the world.
1: Yo, hier ist euer Lord Titan mit dem vierten Track zur NWO, oder besser gesagt gegen die NWO, weil ne, die NWO ist eine rechtsradikale Organisation im Internet und auch real. Ja, geht bis dorthin, dass sie mit Mord und Totschlag drohen, nur weil etwas anders ist und sie es nicht verstehen.

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2: From the right.
0: You're gonna be mine.

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My English is not perfect. I give you here a new track. And I left for my life. I left for the jail. Maybe that is what I have. I give you this next generation song for the storm of the Zotia hand and your brain born. Yeah, come on, right, fire in your eyes and have no war, no storm, no fight. Have love and pieces in your heart, and the next day is in your part. Geschenke, yeah. Ohne nach hinten perfektiert.

Next generation of the Earth, yeah, come on, right? Do you understand? I'm by your side. You got me, got me out. You get a show for many a month. Right? Do you understand? You have it in your hands. You can give the next generation the best of life, or the next evil hell fire in your eyes. Yeah, Social is this song, and I give you a medal of the bomb. Yeah, chill out, and you are the next generation of the crowd. Yeah, right. Fight. Do you come with your fight in my life? I give you a hard kick on your side. Yeah. This is the next song of Generation 2 flying in the air. We have the name, the storm of falling. Heaven, sky, ground. Yeah. Let's give me right to next generation. She have a better life than I have a better life. Then we have a better life, and you can give me your hands. Do you understand? We are the people in the land. What the name is in the fucking brand. Yeah, come on, right. Come on, branding in the light. Come on, right. Yeah. Flying in the sky. Flying in the sky. For a better life. For a better life.

0: show away the dice, cause the music is a nice, baby, come on down, remember rock it twice. Good touch with all the time, all the time.
1: Wow.
0: All the rest we're gonna ride, all the time.
1: Yeah.